0: crazy. It's absolutely amazing. 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

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I'm the vinyl generation, and it's how I got my start. Combining clothes.

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1: Read this through, I've written it down for you. Talks about everything

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So it was pouring with rain, and I thought, oh,

0: Bienvenue à Lyons Plus, la musique d'ici ou d'ailleurs.
1: Hey girl, come inside. Oh, you're not gonna stay? Okay, well, look, I know things have been hard between you and me. But before you start pointing fingers, I know what we got to

Just a perfect day. Drink sangria in the park. And then later, when it gets dark,

Suivez-nous sur les réseaux Radio Alliance Plus, sur Facebook et Instagram. I've been taken back to school, talked about like I'm a fool, I lost control. Can't believe this is you, after all you put me through, I need alcohol.